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7: Tonight, we're going to have a clear sky with a low of 15. On Sunday, we're going to have increased cloudiness, showers beginning in the afternoon, risk of a thunderstorm, and a high of 26 and a humidex of 30. And on Monday, we're going to have cloudy periods with a good chance of showers and a high of 26.

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11: Tonight, we're going to have a clear sky with a low of 15. On Sunday, we're going to have increased cloudiness, showers beginning in the afternoon, risk of a thunderstorm, and a high of 26 and a humidex of 30. And on Monday, we're going to have cloudy periods with a good chance of showers and a high of 26.

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7: Tonight, we're going to have a clear sky with a low of 15. On Sunday, we're going to have increased cloudiness, showers beginning in the afternoon, risk of a thunderstorm, and a high of 26 and a humidex of 30. And on Monday, we're going to have cloudy periods with a good chance of showers and a high of 26.

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6: Tonight, we're going to have a clear sky with a low of 15. On Sunday, we're going to have increased cloudiness, showers beginning in the afternoon, risk of a thunderstorm, and a high of 26 and a humidex of 30. And on Monday, we're going to have cloudy periods with a good chance of showers and a high of 26.

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3: Today we're going to have some increased cloudiness, showers beginning in the afternoon, risk of a thunderstorm, and a high of 26 with a humidex of 30. Overnight, it's going to be cloudy with a good chance of showers and a low of 20. Tomorrow, it's going to be cloudy with a good chance of showers and a high of 26. And on Tuesday, it's going to be sunny with a high of 25.

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2: Today we're going to have some increased cloudiness, showers beginning in the afternoon, risk of a thunderstorm, and a high of 26 with a humidex of 30. Overnight it's going to be cloudy with a good chance of showers and a low of 20. Tomorrow it's going to be cloudy with a good chance of showers and a high of 26. And on Tuesday it's going to be sunny with a high of 25.

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6: Today we're going to have some increased cloudiness, showers beginning in the afternoon, risk of a thunderstorm, and a high of 26 with a humidex of 30. Overnight it's going to be cloudy with a good chance of showers and a low of 20. Tomorrow, it's going to be cloudy with a good chance of showers and a high of 26. And on Tuesday, it's going to be sunny with a high of 25.

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1: Today we're going to have some increased cloudiness, showers beginning in the afternoon, risk of a thunderstorm, and a high of 26 with a humidex of 30. Overnight, it's going to be cloudy with a good chance of showers and a low of 20. Tomorrow, it's going to be cloudy with a good chance of showers and a high of 26. And on Tuesday, it's going to be sunny with a high of 25.

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4: Today we're going to have some increased cloudiness, showers beginning in the afternoon, risk of a thunderstorm, and a high of 26 with a humidex of 30. Overnight it's going to be cloudy with a good chance of showers and a low of 20. Tomorrow it's going to be cloudy with a good chance of showers and a high of 26. And on Tuesday it's going to be sunny with a high of 25.

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1: Today we're going to have some increased cloudiness, showers beginning in the afternoon, risk of a thunderstorm, and a high of 26 with a humidex of 30. Overnight it's going to be cloudy with a good chance of showers and a low of 20. Tomorrow it's going to be cloudy with a good chance of showers and a high of 26. And on Tuesday it's going to be sunny with a high of 25.

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3: Today we're going to have some increased cloudiness, showers beginning in the afternoon, risk of a thunderstorm, and a high of 26 with a humidex of 30. Overnight it's going to be cloudy with a good chance of showers and a low of 20. Tomorrow it's going to be cloudy with a good chance of showers and a high of 26. And on Tuesday it's going to be sunny with a high of 25.

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1: Today we're going to have some increased cloudiness, showers beginning in the afternoon, risk of a thunderstorm, and a high of 26 with a humidex of 30. Overnight it's going to be cloudy with a good chance of showers and a low of 20. Tomorrow it's going to be cloudy with a good chance of showers and a high of 26. And on Tuesday it's going to be sunny with a high of 25.

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4: Today we're going to have some increased cloudiness, showers beginning in the afternoon, risk of a thunderstorm, and a high of 26 with a humidex of 30. Overnight it's going to be cloudy with a good chance of showers and a low of 20. Tomorrow it's going to be cloudy with a good chance of showers and a high of 26. And on Tuesday it's going to be sunny with a high of 25.

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1: Today we're going to have some increased cloudiness, showers beginning in the afternoon, risk of a thunderstorm, and a high of 26 with a humidex of 30. Overnight it's going to be cloudy with a good chance of showers and a low of 20. Tomorrow it's going to be cloudy with a good chance of showers and a high of 26. And on Tuesday it's going to be sunny with a high of 25.

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5: Today we're going to have some increased cloudiness, showers beginning in the afternoon, risk of a thunderstorm, and a high of 26 with a humidex of 30. Overnight it's going to be cloudy with a good chance of showers and a low of 20. Tomorrow it's going to be cloudy with a good chance of showers and a high of 26. And on Tuesday it's going to be sunny with a high of 25.

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6: Today we're going to have some increased cloudiness, showers beginning in the afternoon, risk of a thunderstorm, and a high of 26 with a humidex of 30. Overnight it's going to be cloudy with a good chance of showers and a low of 20. Tomorrow it's going to be cloudy with a good chance of showers and a high of 26. And on Tuesday it's going to be sunny with a high of 25.

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1: Good morning, I'm Brennan Rushton with this week's trending stories from northumberlanddaily.ca. For some kids at the Campbellford Fair, that weekend is about more than midway rides and games. Gracelyn is taking part of the Kids Pre-4-H class, giving young people an opportunity to learn what it's like to show cattle before committing to 4-H. Gracelyn says one of her favorite parts is simply being around the animals.
2: I have two friends that live close to a farm, and whenever I'm down at the farm, I see them. You get to see all the cows and help feed them.
1: Gracelyn says she's already thinking about a future on the farm, and her Aunt Rebecca says the program gives the kids a chance to try something new in a fun environment. Petpalooza has made its third appearance in Brighton this weekend. It's organized and hosted by Presqu'ile Animal Hospital, where Andrea Wernham is owner and practicing veterinarian. Wernham tells us the event originally started as a way to introduce the hospital's team members to the community, and it grew from there.
3: We invited a bunch of local vendors and businesses related to the pet industry in various ways with their products or their artwork. It became a way to do some fundraising to help patients within the hospital.
1: The one-day event at Memorial Park in Brighton from 10 a.m. to 2 p.m. yesterday, Wernham says there's a lot to take in at Petpalooza. 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
9: Here's Northumberland's 3-day forecast. Today we'll have sunshine with increasing cloudiness. High of 26, feeling more like 30. Tonight will be cloudy with possible showers and a risk of thunderstorms. Low of 19. Tomorrow we can expect it to be cloudy with possible showers continuing throughout the morning. High of 26. And Tuesday, sunshine with a high of 26. I'm Melissa Brush with Northumberland's breaking and local news.

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1: Here's Northumberland's three-day forecast. Today we'll have sunshine with increasing cloudiness. High of 26, feeling more like 30. Tonight will be cloudy with possible showers and a risk of thunderstorms. Low of 19. Tomorrow we can expect it to be cloudy with possible showers continuing throughout the morning. High of 26. And Tuesday, sunshine with a high of 26. I'm Alyssa Brush with Northumberland's breaking and local news.

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7: Good morning, I'm Brandon Rushton with this week's trending stories from northumberlanddaily.ca. 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One of these entrepreneurs was 20-year-old Ella Short of Port Hope, who runs Winking Goose, selling artwork, cards, and 3D-printed designs.
8: I'm selling my art, which includes homemade cards, my sketches, magnets, including my own 3D-printed designs, and it's been a really great experience so far.
7: Short says the program has helped her learn the business side of turning her creativity into something more. The showcase generated about $1,020 in sales and 51 inquiries and, quote, requests. The United Way Northumberland is distributing hundreds of backpacks to local families ahead of the New Year's school schedule. The Backpacks for Kids program is handing out 850 backpacks this year, with families picking them up at the Coburg Lions Club Center and local organizations receiving larger shipments. United Way Communications and Fundraising Coordinator April Day says the need has grown significantly this year.
9: We can reach out to them and say, we know that your need is this, your numbers, but in all reality, the need this year is skyrocketing. It has skyrocketed. We're just doing our best within the parameters that we have.
7: Day says the program is working with organizations across the county, including rural communities, to make sure the backpacks reach children who need them most. Adam Petherick is a fourth-generation dairy farmer working alongside his wife Amy and his parents. His family's connection to the area goes back to 1842. Adam says some of his strongest memories are from working alongside several generations of his family.
10: What I enjoy most of through the memories is the ability that I've had to work with my grandfather, my father, even my great-grandfather for a short period of time when I was young in the barn with the family.
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14: Here's Northumberland's 3-day forecast. Today we'll have sunshine with increasing cloudiness. High of 26, feeling more like 30. Tonight will be cloudy with possible showers and a risk of thunderstorms. Low of 19. Tomorrow, we can expect it to be cloudy with possible showers continuing throughout the morning, high of 26. And Tuesday, sunshine with a high of 26. I'm Melissa Brush with Northumberland's breaking and local news.
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0: This is the Sunday Morning Music Vault. I'm Jerry Hamill. Great songs, great memories. That best-selling single for 3 weeks, August of 1976. Elton John and Kiki Dee, Don't Go Breaking My Heart. Now, on the way. 1971 Canadian chart hit for Pagliaro. Inducted to the Canadian Songwriters Hall of Fame just last year, 2025. Pagliaro's Lovin' You Ain't Easy. But first, Bob Dylan. And a song that probably was influenced through his beat scene influences and inspiration of the 1950s. It was the first U.S. Top 40 hit for Bob Dylan, Subterranean Homesick Blues. 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

0: This is the Sunday Morning Music Vault. I'm Jerry Hamill. Glad you're along this morning. According to a John Lennon biography, Little River Band's Reminiscing was one of his favorite songs, reaching number 3 on the Hot 100 and number 1 in Canada in 1978. Stick around for Ray Charles and A Million Seller from 1962, 5 weeks at number 1 on 3 different charts, the Hot 100, R&B, and Adult Contemporary with I Can't Stop Loving You. But first, it's the debut single from a pop group whose origins are in Calgary, Alberta. Original cast. Top 40 U.S. and Canada in 1969 with One Tin Soldier. That's next on the Sunday Morning Music Vault.
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10: Here's Northumberland's 3-day forecast. Today we'll have sunshine with increasing cloudiness. High of 26, feeling more like 30. Tonight will be cloudy with possible showers and a risk of thunderstorms. Low of 19. Tomorrow we can expect it to be cloudy with possible showers continuing throughout the morning. High of 26. And Tuesday, sunshine with a high of 26. I'm Melissa Brush with Northumberland's breaking and local news.
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1: Good morning. I'm Brennan Rushton with this week's trending stories from NorthumberlandDaily.ca. For some kids at the Campbellford Fair, that weekend is about more than midway rides and games. Gracelyn is taking part of the Kids Pre-4-H class, giving young people an opportunity to learn what it's like to show cattle before committing to 4-H. Gracelyn says one of her favorite parts is simply being around the animals.
2: I have two friends that live close to a farm, and whenever I'm down at the farm, I see them. You get to see all the cows and help feed them.
1: Gracelyn says she's already thinking about a future on the farm, and her Aunt Rebecca says the program gives the kids a chance to try something new in a fun environment. Petpalooza has made its third appearance in Brighton this weekend. It's organized and hosted by Presqu'ile Animal Hospital, where Andrea Wernham is owner and practicing veterinarian. Wernham tells us the event originally started as a way to introduce the hospital's team members to the community, and it grew from there.
3: We invited a bunch of local vendors and businesses related to the pet industry in various ways with their products or their artwork. It became a way to do some fundraising to help patients within the hospital.
1: The one-day event at Memorial Park in Brighton from 10 a.m. to 2 p.m. yesterday, Wernham says there's a lot to take in at Petpalooza. Miracle Treat Day was last Thursday at participating Dairy Queen locations. Proceeds from every Blizzard treat sold will support Children's Miracle Network and Sick Kids Hospital. Multiple organ transplant recipient Sarah Whitefield spent much of her first year in specialized hospital care.
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8: Here's Northumberland's 3-day forecast. Today we'll have sunshine with increasing cloudiness. High of 26, feeling more like 30. Tonight will be cloudy with possible showers and a risk of thunderstorms. Low of 19. Tomorrow we can expect it to be cloudy with possible showers continuing throughout the morning. High of 26. And Tuesday, sunshine with a high of 26. I'm Melissa Brush with Northumberland's breaking and local news.
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9: 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The greatest hits of the 60s and 70s.

0: It's the Sunday Morning Music Vault. Great songs and great memories. Thanks for hanging around with me. I'm Jerry Hamill. Freddie and the Dreamers, I'm telling you now, chart-topping hit from 1965 that spawned a minor dance craze, The Freddie. Gordon Lightfoot on the way with a song he released in August of 1976. And I remember every time this came on the radio, we cranked it up. One of the biggest songs of 76, Gordon Lightfoot, Wreck of the Edmund Fitzgerald. Up next, Bob Marley and the Wailers. Summer sounds that originally recorded in 1971 for the Soul Revolution Part 2 album. Bob Marley and the Wailers and Sun is Shining. Sunday Morning Music Vault next.
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0: Great songs, great memories. It's the Sunday Morning Music Vault and one of the early hits that featured Fuzz Guitar, number 3 from 1965. That's the Four Seasons, Let's Hang On. Bruce Colburn was inspired to write a 1980 hit by the Cold War tensions. It was his only top 40 hit in 1980. Bruce Colburn, Wondering Where the Lions Are. But first, from the summer of 1973, the British band Free, they did a gig where they had hardly finished their last song and the audience had already left the theater. Wow, what an inspiration. Free with All Right Now, next on the Sunday Morning Music Vault.
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6: Here's Northumberland's 3-day forecast. Today we'll have sunshine with increasing cloudiness. High of 26, feeling more like 30. Tonight will be cloudy with possible showers and a risk of thunderstorms, low of 19. Tomorrow we can expect it to be cloudy with possible showers continuing throughout the morning, high of 26. And Tuesday, sunshine with a high of 26. I'm Melissa Brush with Northumberland's breaking and local news.
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0: This is the Sunday Morning Music Vault and a 1973 million seller for Dobie Gray. Top 10 and his biggest, Drift Away. Peeking into the second half of the Sunday Morning Music Vault, Hour 3 will open with America's debut single from 1972. August of 72, the Summer Olympics were held in Munich. Walmart first began trading on the New York Stock Exchange. And earlier that year, the band America scored big with a Hot 100 hit and their debut single, A Horse with No Name. That number one plus more great songs and great memories and another Jerry's Deep Cut featuring the Carpenters at 10. Up next, Grammy Hall of Fame song from Brenda Lee. Number one, the summer of 1960. I'm sorry. Thanks for listening. This is the Sunday Morning Music Vault.
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1: Good morning, I'm Brandon Rushton with this week's trending stories from northumberlanddaily.ca. Young entrepreneurs from across Northumberland got some real-world business experience last Wednesday at the Youth Entrepreneurship Showcase at Staples Coburg. 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One of these entrepreneurs was 20-year-old Ella Short of Port Hope, who runs Winking Goose, selling artwork, cards, and 3D-printed designs.
2: I'm selling my art, which includes homemade cards, my sketches, magnets, including my own 3D-printed designs. And it's been a really great experience so far.
1: Short says the program has helped her learn the business side of turning her creativity into something more. The showcase generated about $1,020 in sales and 51 inquiries and, quote, requests. The United Way Northumberland is distributing hundreds of backpacks to local families ahead of the New Year's school schedule. The Backpacks for Kids program is handing out 850 backpacks this year, with families picking them up at the Coburg Lions Club Center and local organizations receiving larger shipments. United Way Communications and Fundraising Coordinator April Day says the need has grown significantly this year.
3: We can reach out to them and say, we know that your need is this, your numbers, but in all reality, the need this year is skyrocketing. It has skyrocketed. We're just doing our best within the parameters that we have.
1: Day says the program is working with organizations across the county, including rural communities, to make sure the backpacks reach children who need them most. Adam Petherick is a fourth-generation dairy farmer working alongside his wife Amy and his parents. His family's connection to the area goes back to 1842. Adam says some of his strongest memories are from working alongside several generations of his family.
4: What I enjoy most of through the memories is the ability that I've had to work with my grandfather, my father, even my great-grandfather for a short period of time when I was young in the barn with the family.
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9: Here's Northumberland's 3-day forecast. Today we'll have sunshine with increasing cloudiness. High of 26, feeling more like 30. Tonight will be cloudy with possible showers and a risk of thunderstorms. Low of 19. Tomorrow we can expect it to be cloudy with possible showers continuing throughout the morning. High of 26. And Tuesday, sunshine with a high of 26. I'm Melissa Brosh with Northumberland's breaking and local news.
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10: 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The greatest hits of the 60s and 70s.

0: This is the Sunday Morning Music Vault. Thanks for listening. I'm Jerry Hamill. Gene Chandler, Duke of Earl, number one from 1962. That Grammy Hall of Fame song spent 5 weeks as the best-selling single. On the way, Canadian group Straight Lines with their biggest, the Juno-nominated top 10 from 1982, Letting Go. But first, the Doobie Brothers. Composer Tom Johnson of the Doobie Brothers considered the song a throwaway, a bar song. I didn't even really want to record it. The record company had other ideas. Good thing it was a top 10 from 1973. Doobie Brothers with Long Train Running. 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

0: Thanks for sticking around and enjoying great songs and great memories. This is the Sunday Morning Music Vault. I'm Jerry Hamill, and one of Rock and Roll Hall of Fame's 500 songs that shaped rock and roll, Gary U.S. Bond's Quarter to Three, the best-selling single for 3 weeks, the summer of 1961. Coming up, it's a song all about selling your songs to record labels in California, and then meeting that special girl. He was a top 10 Canadian in 1976 for Chilliwack, California Girl. Up first, Creedence Clearwater Revival, one that entered the Billboard Top 40 August 15th of 1970 and reached number two for CCR, Looking Out My Back Door, Sunday Morning Music Vault.
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11: Here's Northumberland's three-day forecast. Today we'll have sunshine with increasing cloudiness. High of 26, feeling more like 30. Tonight will be cloudy with possible showers and a risk of thunderstorms. Low of 19. Tomorrow we can expect it to be cloudy with possible showers continuing throughout the morning. High of 26. And Tuesday, sunshine with a high of 26. I'm Melissa Brush with Northumberland's breaking and local news.
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0: This is the Sunday Morning Music Vault and one of the biggest songs of 1972. Written by Mac Davis when his record company asked him to write a tune with a hook. And having a great sense of humor, Mac Davis came up with Baby Don't Get Hooked on Me. A sneak peek into the final hour of the Sunday Morning Music Vault. Hour 4 will open with Loggins and Messina and their biggest hit, Top 10 from 1973. August of 1973, Bruce Lee's final martial arts film before his death, Enter the Dragon, premiered in theaters. Baseball's Willie Mays wrapped up his career with the New York Mets, hitting his 660th and final home run. Earlier in 1973, Loggins and Messina had their biggest career hit with Your Mama Don't Dance. That top 10 plus more great songs and great memories and another Jerry's Deep Cut featuring the Grassroots at 11. Up next, Johnny Mathis and Denise Williams from 1978, the smash hit number one duet, Too Much, Too Little, Too Late. Thanks for listening. This is the Sunday Morning Music Vault.
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6: Good morning, I'm Brennan Rushton with this week's trending stories from northumberlanddaily.ca. For some kids at the Campbellford Fair, that weekend is about more than midway rides and games. Gracelyn is taking part of the Kids Pre-4-H class, giving young people an opportunity to learn what it's like to show cattle before committing to 4-H. Gracelyn says one of her favorite parts is simply being around the animals.
7: I have two friends that live close to a farm, and whenever I'm down at the farm, I see them. You get to see all the cows and help feed them.
6: Gracelyn says she's already thinking about a future on the farm, and her Aunt Rebecca says the program gives the kids a chance to try something new in a fun environment. Petpalooza has made its third appearance in Brighton this weekend. It's organized and hosted by Presqu'ile Animal Hospital, where Andrea Wernham is owner and practicing veterinarian. Wernham tells us the event originally started as a way to introduce the hospital's team members to the community, and it grew from there.
8: We invited a bunch of local vendors and businesses related to the pet industry in various ways with their products or their artwork. It became a way to do some fundraising to help patients within the hospital.
6: The one-day event at Memorial Park in Brighton from 10 a.m. to 2 p.m. yesterday, Wernham says there's a lot to take in at Petpalooza. Miracle Treat Day was last Thursday at participating Dairy Queen locations. Proceeds from every Blizzard treat sold will support Children's Miracle Network and Sick Kids Hospital. Multiple organ transplant recipient Sarah Whitefield spent much of her first year in specialized hospital care.
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13: Here's Northumberland's 3-day forecast. Today we'll have sunshine with increasing cloudiness. High of 26, feeling more like 30. Tonight will be cloudy with possible showers and a risk of thunderstorms. Low of 19. Tomorrow, we can expect it to be cloudy with possible showers continuing throughout the morning, high of 26. And Tuesday, sunshine with a high of 26. I'm Melissa Brosh with Northumberland's breaking and local news.
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1: Sunday Morning Music Vault. I'm Jerry Hamill, and a song written by John Denver. The title he was working with was Babe, I Hate to Go, but it was made famous by Peter, Paul, and Mary in 1969, leaving on a jet plane. Now, Bryan Adams, he is currently on tour, Roll with the Punches tour, and back in Canada for the Canadian dates on August the 26th. We go back to something from his debut solo album, 1980, self-titled Bryan Adams, Give Me Your Love. Straight ahead, one of the biggest songs of 1976, the million seller that reached number two on the Hot 100, number one in Canada for Gary Wright, Dreamweaver, Sunday Morning Music Vault, next.
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0: This is the Sunday Morning Music Vault. I'm Jerry Hamill. Great songs, great memories. Nancy Sinatra's pop classic that was inducted into the Grammy Hall of Fame. These Boots Are Made for Walkin', the number one best-selling single for 1 week in 1966. On the way, Gino Vannelli with his Grammy-nominated hit, released the summer of 1978. It went number one in Canada, number four on the U.S. Hot 100. Gino Vannelli, I Just Wanna Stop. Straight ahead, one of the biggest songs of 1972 from Melanie. It was her biggest and best known. Number one, early 72, Brand New Key, Sunday Morning Music Vault.
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8: I'm Philip Lawrence, your Member of Parliament for Northumberland Clark. 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
9: Here's Northumberland's three-day forecast. Today we'll have sunshine with increasing cloudiness, high of 26, feeling more like 30. Tonight will be cloudy with possible showers and a risk of thunderstorms, low of 19. Tomorrow we can expect it to be cloudy with possible showers continuing throughout the morning, high of 26. And Tuesday, sunshine with a high of 26. I'm Melissa Brush with Northumberland's breaking and local news.
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1: Okay, so your heart broke.

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1: Good morning. I'm Brandon Rushton with this week's trending stories from NorthumberlandDaily.ca. Young entrepreneurs from across Northumberland got some real-world business experience last Wednesday at the Youth Entrepreneurship Showcase at Staples Coburg. The event featured 28 youth-run businesses through the Summer Company and My Future, My Career programs. One of these entrepreneurs was 20-year-old Ella Short of Port Hope, who runs Winking Goose, selling artwork, cards, and 3D-printed designs.
2: I'm selling my art, which includes homemade cards, my sketches, magnets, including my own 3D-printed designs, and it's been a really great experience so far.
1: Short says the program has helped her learn the business side of turning her creativity into something more. The showcase generated about $1,020 in sales and 51 inquiries and, quote, requests. The United Way Northumberland is distributing hundreds of backpacks to local families ahead of the New Year's school schedule. The Backpacks for Kids program is handing out 850 backpacks this year, with families picking them up at the Coburg Lions Club Center and local organizations receiving larger shipments. United Way Communications and Fundraising Coordinator April Day says the need has grown significantly this year.
3: We can reach out to them and say, we know that your need is this, your numbers, but in all reality, the need this year is skyrocketing. It has skyrocketed. We're just doing our best within the parameters that we have.
1: Day says the program is working with organizations across the county, including rural communities, to make sure the backpacks reach children who need them most. Adam Petherick is a fourth-generation dairy farmer working alongside his wife Amy and his parents. His family's connection to the area goes back to 1842. Adam says some of his strongest memories are from working alongside several generations of his family.
4: What I enjoy most of through the memories is the ability that I've had to work with my grandfather, my father, even my great-grandfather for a short period of time when I was young in the barn with the family.
1: I'm Brandon Rushton, breaking and local news online anytime at NorthumberlandDaily.ca. 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
8: Here's Northumberland's 3-day forecast. Today we'll have sunshine with increasing cloudiness. High of 26, feeling more like 30. Tonight will be cloudy with possible showers and a risk of thunderstorms, low of 19. Tomorrow we can expect it to be cloudy with possible showers continuing throughout the morning, high of 26. And Tuesday, sunshine with a high of 26. I'm Melissa Brush with Northumberland's breaking and local news.

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0: in the afternoon. It's Wendy and Keith.
1: What in the word?
0: Word, word, word, word, word, word, word, word.
2: So yesterday did not go very well for you.
0: Should we try that word again, or do we just go for another word? I'm trying to think of how to get redemption the best.
2: I don't know if there is a way, but yeah, let's start again. So Wendy, you're going to give us a word. You're going to try and actually say it out loud first, and then we have to try and figure out what it means if we can decipher what you're going to say.
0: I was going to say, I made sure this word was a lot shorter than yesterday's, because I think there was just too much sounding out, and so we made this one shorter.
2: Excuses. Let's go. What's the word?
0: Xeric.
2: Xeric.
0: Yes.
2: Spelled?
0: Xeric. Xeric.
2: I think we're just making stuff up at this point, but...
0: I'll give you a sentence.
2: Sure, let's do that.
0: She is a botanist who primarily studies xeric plants.
2: Wow. Let's just say plants that photosynthesize.
0: No. Think of that word you love so much, moist.
2: I don't know, like succulent plants?
0: So xeric means...
2: Uh-oh, here we are. Oh.
0: Okay, anyways, it's about moisture is the point. Okay, bye. You didn't get it.
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0: Okay, so you didn't tell me exactly what I'm looking for there, but I feel like, first off, I know from the lyrics they're all different songs.
1: Yeah.
0: But is it like...
1: It's the melody, like the...
0: Because I was going to say, it's pretty seamless.
1: And like the phrasing, the way they're doing it. Yeah, that's a whole bunch of artists kind of mashed up. And like, obviously, the guy who made the video, which is this dude on YouTube, he's got like 3 million views in the last like 2 months. I think it's Carl E. Martin is the guy. And it's just incredible, like how that melody is just out there in a whole whack load of songs that like I didn't even know about. There's more. He goes on like later in the video that he posted, there's like Lady Gaga has been doing it like a little while back in the day. But I mean, like all things, he traces it back to the Beatles. Like way back in the day, I can't remember the song, but it's just crazy. And now, guaranteed, next time you turn on your radio again or you keep listening long enough, you might just hear it.
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8: Here's Northumberland's 3-day forecast. Today we'll have sunshine with increasing cloudiness. High of 26, feeling more like 30. Tonight will be cloudy with possible showers and a risk of thunderstorms. Low of 19. Tomorrow we can expect it to be cloudy with possible showers continuing throughout the morning. High of 26. And Tuesday, sunshine with a high of 26. I'm Melissa Brush with Northumberland's breaking and local news.

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0: IFM in the afternoon. It's Wendy and Keith. We were just talking about how Strava, the running app, now tracks your horizontal tango sessions, we will call it.
1: Doesn't seem like an intrusion of privacy at all.
0: Yeah, well, which is funny because you'd probably have to sign off, like, can you, like, you know how it will say, like, can...
1: Disclaimer.
0: Yeah, the disclaimer and can access that information. So, yeah, but it made me think. So, a couple of years ago, someone caught their husband cheating through the Strava app when it was... just a running app, because basically her husband would go by the same house every day and stop for the same amount of time every single day. And then she was like, huh, why does he keep stopping at this house? And so found out through that. So I'm wondering, do you think that kind of like was a reason to why they were like, huh, maybe we should track people's times and heart rates and make this, you know, a little bit more than a running app?
1: You've talked before about how women are essentially like detectives, and if a guy's doing something, you can sleuth it out and figure out like exactly what they're doing. So I feel like this is just, you know, I'm not trying to say that it's just empowering people to stalk other people, but it sure seems like it does.
0: Just a lesson for men: don't cheat,
1: and also don't download the Strava app.
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10: Here's Northumberland's 3-day forecast. Today we'll have sunshine with increasing cloudiness. High of 26, feeling more like 30. Tonight will be cloudy with possible showers and a risk of thunderstorms. Low of 19. Tomorrow we can expect it to be cloudy with possible showers continuing throughout the morning. High of 26. And Tuesday, sunshine with a high of 26. I'm Melissa Brush with Northumberland's breaking and local news.

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1: Yes, excellent. Okay, I was watching the look in your eye. You're like, what are we talking about? And I saw the panic. But your panic brought up a good point in that Summer is for Radio continues. You only have like 2 weeks left.
0: Not even that much, because we're going to be announcing the grand prize winner on the 24th. 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

0: My Fam in the Afternoon. It's Wendy and Keith, and gonna be very honest with you, it's been a while since I've been to the gym.
1: It's been a while.
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1: So, mm-hmm. Yeah,
0: so but I feel like they're

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0: My Fam in the Afternoon, it's Wendy and Keith. And have you ever bought anything because a celebrity was the spokesperson or endorsed it?
1: I was trying to think. And I like, I'm sure I have at some point, but off the top of my head, no. But I can think of my wife, though. She is a big JVN fan, Jonathan Van Ness from Queer Eye. And he has, like, I think it's like Native is his brand of, like, deodorant. And he's got some.
0: Oh, it's his? He owns that?
1: Yeah. He's okay. He's got his fingers in there somewhere. But she bought some of his stuff. And I remember she said that, like, it's good for the winter, but if you're like in the summer in the heat, the deodorant just doesn't really hold up. So like it's not 100%.
0: And it needs to. That's the point of deodorant.
1: Yeah, famously.
0: Yeah.
1: But yeah, for me, like it's not that huge of a deal.
0: Mm-hmm.
1: I don't think, like, it's not like if Wayne Gretzky's selling Cheerios, I'm gonna go buy Cheerios or anything like that. Not that I would buy anything Wayne Gretzky sells, but that's beside the point.
0: Oh, wow. I was going to say, I feel like that you really, 100% of the shots you don't take, like you really put that.
1: I took that shot. Yeah. Because somebody's been leaning a little too heavy into the American stuff. So I'm just saying.
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8: Here's Northumberland's three-day forecast. Today we'll have sunshine with increasing cloudiness. High of 26, feeling more like 30. Tonight will be cloudy with possible showers and a risk of thunderstorms. Low of 19. Tomorrow we can expect it to be cloudy with possible showers continuing throughout the morning. High of 26. And Tuesday, sunshine with a high of 26. I'm Melissa Brush with Northumberland's breaking and local news.

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0: FM in the afternoon. It's Wendy and Keith, and it's time for What in the Word? Word, word, word, word, word, word, word, word.
1: All right, so Wendy, you're going to bless us with the word of the day, and we're going to try and figure out exactly what the heck it means. So go ahead and bestow it upon us.
0: I feel like you're going to get this one quite quickly, but we'll ask it anyways. Corrode.
1: Corrode. It's like what happens to the terminal of the battery on your car if you don't take care of it, where it basically just kind of starts, like it's rust would be a form of corrosion, stuff like that, where it basically just kind of starts flaking off and flaking away, and then you have to go get a new car battery. Or at least that's what I hear people do when their car battery erodes.
0: And you're showing off by using different forms of the word, not just corrode, but corrosion and all this, like showing off that you're smart. We get it.
1: Yes, I can end words with different letters.
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0: My Femme in the Afternoon. It's Wendy and Keith, and there are four very important times that you should know about.
1: Yeah, 8, 11, 2, and 3. You might want to write those down.
0: Why?
1: Because they could win you free gas or groceries for a year, obviously.
0: Heck yeah, that sounds awesome. 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
1: And if you're even thinking about only doing one a day, just put that out of your mind right now. 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Four, even better. 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
9: Here's Northumberland's three-day forecast. Today we'll have sunshine with increasing cloudiness. High of 26, feeling more like 30. Tonight will be cloudy with possible showers and a risk of thunderstorms. Low of 19. Tomorrow we can expect it to be cloudy with possible showers continuing throughout the morning. High of 26. And Tuesday, sunshine with a high of 26. I'm Melissa Brush with Northumberland's breaking and local news.

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0: 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That is all thanks to free gas and groceries for a year, which continued all weekend long as well. 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
9: Here's Northumberland's three-day forecast. Tonight will be cloudy with possible showers and a risk of thunderstorms, low of 19. Tomorrow we can expect it to be cloudy with possible showers continuing throughout the morning, high of 26. And Tuesday, sunshine with a high of 26. I'm Melissa Brush with Northumberland's breaking and local news.

0: Let's talk e-scooters, shall we? Hey, it is Emily, MyFM, your at work and at home station. This is something that is so important to know as we see more and more e-scooters on the streets. Been seeing them a lot more frequently, especially with younger kids. I overhear kids asking their parents for one. I know parents have expressed how their child has wanted one for years and they're unsure. But this is just some information to keep in mind when you are talking to your kids about e-scooter and safety. One thing a doctor says that he has seen a major rise in is how many injuries he has seen due to e-scooter crashes, from minor scrapes to obviously way more major injuries. And head injuries apparently have reportedly been present in about half the cases, if not vast majority, because they were not wearing a helmet. If you're going to be driving an e-scooter, follow the rules. You got to follow rules. You got to make sure you're paying attention to other drivers, those around you, and wear a helmet. It is so important to wear a helmet, especially even if you're on a bicycle. Anything that you are going to be on wheels that could be unsafe, be sure to wear a helmet. It could help save your life. That 2 inches of foam can make such a difference. So please wear a helmet, especially while driving your e-scooter or anything in that regard. So that's your little safety tip from me here on MyFM. We got some more MyFM music. We're going to get things a little bit more upbeat over here on the way.
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0: Coming up, we are going to take a look at emojis. Are you an emoji person? I want to talk about some of the most used ones, but plus also how some people say and interpret different texts due to emojis. We'll chat some more.

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0: loudly crying face. I like that most of them are pretty positive. I like that. And I think that says a lot about us as society. So we like to laugh. We're pretty positive. But did you know using certain emojis can mean different meanings for people? Also, whether or not you use an emoji in a text can read differently. We're going to talk about how that might differ from generation to generation. That is on the way. So stay tuned for that if you want to find out maybe what your kid is talking about.
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0: Does using this emoji mean something completely different to what you might think? Maya FM, you're at work and at home station. Hey, it is Emily. Well, we were talking about the most used emojis. Number one, loudly crying face. Some people actually use that other than actually crying. Some use it as a form of showing stress. Some use it as being a little bit sarcastic. Others also use it as another form of laughing so hard you're crying. It has so many different connotations that you kind of have to use some context when it comes to the text. That brings me to the next point is, other people might use different things differently. Some don't ever use any emojis, and they think that is rude. A lot of Gen Z think if you don't have any emotion and it's just point blank, proper grammar in a text, that you're upset. Others just think it's just proper way of texting and writing. Another thing too that I've noticed is some people use the heart emoji, which is another popular one in the top five, and some use it as just caring, trying to be nice, another form of smiling. Others think it's unprofessional to add a heart at the end of the text if it's not a loving text to your family member. What do you think about this? I think there's just too many politics around emojis. 855 WinMyFM.
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6: Here's Northumberland's three-day forecast. Tonight will be cloudy with possible showers and a risk of thunderstorms, low of 19. Tomorrow we can expect it to be cloudy with possible showers continuing throughout the morning, high of 26. And Tuesday, sunshine with a high of 26. I'm Melissa Brush with Northumberland's breaking and local news.

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0: ever heard of the poop roll? My FM, you're at Working at Home Station. It is Emily. There is something called the poop rule, and it's to help you declutter your house. So if you are trying to decide whether or not to keep it or throw it away, you're supposed to think to yourself, if this item got covered in poop, would I clean it? Would I keep it? Or would I throw it away? Well, us germaphobes, I fear we would probably just continue to keep throwing everything away. So if I did that, I would have a completely, completely empty house.
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6: Here's Northumberland's 3-day forecast. Tonight will be cloudy with possible showers and a risk of thunderstorms, low of 19. Tomorrow we can expect it to be cloudy with possible showers continuing throughout the morning, high of 26. And Tuesday, sunshine with a high of 26. I'm Melissa Brush with Northumberland's breaking and local news.

0: phrases that a lot of parents use could be causing your kid anxiety. MyFM, you're at work and at home station. Hey there, it is Emily. Well, according to one psychiatrist, there is some phrases that often are used but could cause them anxiety, such as be careful. That seems to be one that is quite popular. It's reflective, although meant to be protecting. They once say is study diet of be careful can teach kids that that word is filled with hidden dangers. A good alternative is I'm right here, use strong legs and look where you're stepping, for example. Another one is, don't worry, sweetheart, everything will be fine. Of course, that one is meant to be something that is comforting, but could cause worry, making them think they're supposed to be feeling maybe upset in that moment. Instead, you could try some other alternatives, and if they're feeling unsure, let them bring that to the table first. And also saying, I know you'll do well. That adds a lot of pressure to kids because sometimes we mess up and kids are humans too. And saying, I know you'll do good or I know you'll do well is something that makes someone think maybe they can't mess up. But those are some of the ones. You can go to parade.com to read a little bit more of some phrases that parents use that can cause kids anxiety. It's always good to kind of update and know what maybe you can change about your vocabulary.
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0: Raise of hands, who else leaves dishes in the sink to soak? Because, well, that's the next day's problem. There apparently are some dishes that we should never do that to. I'll tell you some more coming up after 7 o'clock.

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0: My FM, your at work and at home station. It's Emily. This is something I'm so guilty of, is if I'm doing dishes and there's something that is just stuck on, I'll just leave it soak. And I feel like a lot of people do that too. But according to housedigest.com, there are several kitchen items you should never leave soaking in your sink because it can be more damaging. Apparently, cast iron, well, we all kind of know that, but just a good reminder because it can rust. Glassware, because it can be a breeding ground for bacterial growth. Another one is dishes covered in grease. Clean with soap and warm water ASAP to try to get rid of that. Wooden tools. I know we all have that one favorite wooden spoon that we like to bake with, but it also can cause items to warp, swell, crack. Also, too, some suggest that it can actually, because of that, add extra grossness into the cracks that we really don't want. There is some other items that we should not be soaking in the sink. We just need to wash them right away or find alternatives. I'll talk about it coming up. But if you have your own items, let me know over at 855-WIN-MY-FM.
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0: Admit it, we're all guilty of letting dishes soak, but did you know there's lots of things that we should not soak in the sink because it can damage them? Well, apparently, China hot water can harm the glaze and create the appearance of fine lines. Sharp knives can also cause rust to the blade and damage the handle. Insulated tumblers, water seeps between the cup's walls, so that's why we shouldn't do that. Acrylic dishes, hot water can actually damage or deteriorate the finish. Aluminum cookware can corrode the aluminum and damage the outside layers. And lastly, items touching raw meat or dairy is something that we shouldn't let soak. So between all those items plus the ones that we listed before, it's safe to say maybe we just shouldn't let our dishes sit and soak, because I don't know what else I can actually let soak at this point.
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11: Here's Northumberland's three-day forecast. Tonight will be cloudy with possible showers and a risk of thunderstorms, low of 19. Tomorrow we can expect it to be cloudy with possible showers continuing throughout the morning, high of 26. And Tuesday, sunshine with a high of 26. I'm Melissa Brush with Northumberland's breaking and local news.

0: 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Another one, too, some people have been asking if you can submit them all at once or if you have to submit them one at a time. It is best to submit them one at a time because you do have to click what time you heard that pin. 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Which one would you pick? Well, be sure to listen. 8, 11, 2, and 3. It could be your decision coming up.
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